But it's better to make your own interpretation, I think, than me to get too specific. Could be a love song, or it could be... My favorite songs are songs that usually sound like a love song, so you could take it on that level, and if you listen longer, you could take it on many levels. I mean, many levels. But I think it's positive, yeah. George Wilbury's on there, yeah. Nelson. He was singing and playing the guitar.

0: Rádió Café. Van barátod.
1: The prophet is a fool. Spiritual man is mad. For the multitude of thine iniquity and the great hatred